time. 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

All of that chat about where I should be, how would you know anything about me? 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My only blessing is family ties, anything else is a plus in my eyes. 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I ain't collecting the way that I need.

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1: Time.
0: It's like time keeps ticking, the light keeps flickering, I'd be spinning if I keep drinking.
2: Time be the canvas, the palette is sound. Coming from the depth on track, how I express ride through the town. With the cartel of vibes, I stay up to the time, I be holding it down. Had to bring a bounce back, yeah, I'm still on a roll. Had a few setbacks, that's the life on the grind. Or praise the hard times, yeah,

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She brings the rain, oh yeah, she brings the rain.

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Have you come to raise the dead? Have you come here to play Jesus to the lepers in your head?

sou porco. 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So porco. Yes. Yeah, I'm sick, lazy, with the hand of

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Made you wear the bravest face and save your tears for rainy days. Pull up fast and love you slow and hopes it takes the pain away. I was wrong like broken clocks, I'm probably right like twice a day. Forbidden fruit, my 5 a day. 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Rolling stone, I'm out the way. You roll the dice, I hate them. 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The hardest words I had to say. I felt that fear, it's all I know. 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
2: Yeah, Michael, the movie's amazing.
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0: Deadly fever, please don't ever break. 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

0: Yeah, I've been fucked over, still feeling nice. 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
3: 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If you do not hear me, then you will be history, Kendrick. 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
1: Drink.
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1: Drink.
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0: Up your spine around your neck. Up your spine around your neck. Look here, sweeper. I want you to sweep these MCs off the stage in 15 minutes. I'll be back in 10 and all of them better be gone. Or I'll be up your spine and around your neck in 15 minutes. Goodbye, sweeper.
2: I don't know. See, they didn't understand. See, I was on stage. What the people
3: the new
2: say.
3: Drug is becoming popular, and apparently it has an effect similar to that of LSD and cocaine, and it's being sold on the internet. The anecdotal evidence suggests that it's becoming extremely popular among young people.

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Love is me, love is you, we're the same, and it's okay.

Nancy's joining me because the message this evening is not my message, but ours. Despite our best efforts, shortages of marijuana are now being reported. From the early days of our administration, Nancy has been abusing marijuana on a daily basis. And the personal observations and efforts have given her such dramatic insights that I wanted her to share them with you

create love and hope. And drug abuse is not a crime. Each of us was once all several times. Tonight, I can report to you that former President Bush smokes marijuana regularly. And there's one more thing. Nancy and I are hooked on heroin.